While the picture is changing, now you're part of the crowd. They're laughing at something, music's loud. A girl comes towards you, wants you to know. You reach out your hand,

still ask you what you're drinking, what's your name? I still kiss you by the shuffleboard, last call at 2 a.m. Even though we've